Said maybe you, I could make you happy, you know, if you weren't already. I could do a lot of things.

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The latest gears, what she wear, you see the sun in her ear. 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

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But it wasn't because I didn't know enough.

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But don't forget that I'm the one who put you where you are now. 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

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There'll be days like this when no one's in a hurry. There'll be days like this.

days like this. When you don't need an answer, there'll be days like this. When you don't meet a chancer,

Be days like this, when my mama told me there'll be days like this, when my mama told me there'll be days like this.